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5: Hi, this is Ben Lowell, and welcome to Back to the Bible Canada with Dr. John Neufeld. We're continuing our series today, Danger from Within, with a message titled, The Patience of the Lord. So let's turn in our Bibles to 2 Peter chapter 3, verses 8 to 13, as we join Dr. Neufeld now.
6: Peter's been answering the scoffers. Where's the promise of his coming, they say. All things are going on as before, they say. There's no reason to concern oneself about the second coming of the Lord, they say. Don't worry about judgment. Don't worry about Christian virtues. Just use your spirituality to satisfy your lower desires and get what you want out of life right now. Now, of course, all that sounds very contemporary, especially among those who argue that, you know, God's going to give you everything you want and give it to you right now, if only you had the right kind of faith. Then, you know, you get heaven on earth and all your troubles will disappear and you get the life you always wanted. You know, of course, in real biblical terms, indeed in Peter's thinking, the life we have always wanted, it's not here on earth. Read 1 Peter 1 verse 4, where he speaks of an inheritance that is imperishable, undefiled, and unfading, kept in heaven for you. That's where our inheritance lies, not here on earth. Look, hoping for the future joy that awaits us doesn't diminish the importance of living in the present. It never has. But if we live for today, we diminish the hope of eternity. People whose religion is earthbound are always people who eventually give up on virtue and holy living. And that's because things that demand sacrifice and demand we stand against the prevailing streams of thought in our day, and that we set our sights on the things that are above, not on the things of earth, as Paul so eloquently stated in Colossians 3 verse 2. You see, a clear vision of our unfading inheritance makes us bold, especially when this world would threaten us or want to seduce us to follow its ways. In response, Peter has been pointing us, both in his first letter and in the second one, to the inheritance that awaits us. We'll have our best life then, and so we await our Savior from there. And then the critic responds, where's the sign of his coming? The things that you always talk about. All things have gone on as always. And in response, Peter has said, I mean, look at history. God has intervened in the past. The very fact that there's a creation rather than nothing tells us that God intervenes. But Peter's not done. So we come to today's passage. I'm reading 2 Peter chapter 3, verses 8 to 10. But do not overlook this one fact, beloved, that with the Lord one day is as 1,000 years and 1,000 years as one day. The Lord is not slow to fulfill his promise, as some count slowness, but is patient toward you, not wishing that any should perish, but that all should reach repentance. But the day of the Lord will come as a thief, and then the heavens will pass away with a roar, and the heavenly bodies will be burned up and dissolved, and the earth and the works that are done on it will be exposed. So let's start with verse 8. Peter is quoting Psalm 90, verse 4. So

0: Let us be content. Let us hold tightly without wavering to the hope we affirm, for God can be trusted to keep his promise. And let us laugh when someone accidentally murders our Achillea millefolium. I don't know of a more direct path to joy than that one. So let us be patient. Let us choose kindness. Let us laugh often. And speaking of laughter, Ramona's out walking again, so I'm thinking of making a little wooden plaque for her garden. Maybe plant kindness and watch love grow. Too sappy. Be kind. I'm going through a rough sage. Too corny. I've got it. You and I were meant to be.
1: 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But we know the light of Christ still shines, reaching hearts with hope and the strength to keep going. And that's what Laugh Again does, delivering a daily boost of biblical truth to encourage and strengthen your spirit. 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Laugh Again, truth bringing laughter to life.
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2: I didn't have anyone that looked like me in my family, said Jeremy Morrison. I was that blonde-haired kid who stood out in a family full of brown-haired people. Well, a DNA test and a photo revealed the truth to Jeremy.

Jeremy Morrison and Kyle Bylin were born on the same day in 1988. The hospital accidentally swapped the two baby boys, sending each home with the other's parents. Only recently did a DNA test confirm the swap, but Jeremy said he was convinced by seeing a photo of his biological brother. He realized how similar they looked. Now he understands why he's felt like a stranger all his life. And so it is for us in relation to God. As Ephesians 2:9 assures us, because of Christ's death and resurrection, now you are no longer strangers and aliens, but are fellow citizens with the saints and members of the household of God. Welcome to Haven Today. I'm David Wolin, sharing the great story that's all about Jesus. And today we continue in a series called Hope When Life Hurts. And it's hard to imagine anyone who epitomizes that more than Job in the Old Testament. Now, of course, we live in a sin-cursed world. The consequences of the fall are all around. There is beauty and joy and goodness as well, God's common grace all around.

Yet as good as life can be, no one gets through this life unscathed. Bad things happen to us, to those we love, and we struggle to make sense of that. But for those who by faith have become children of God, there is a whole other layer. We know we're sons and daughters of the King. He's invited us to call him Father. He assures us we'll spend eternity in his presence because we're united to the Son who died and rose again. We are loved by God. This is who we are. And if you believe this, then you'll feel a unique pain point when the brokenness of this world collides with you. Like Job, instinctively, will ask, God, I thought you loved me and cared for me. How could you let this happen? And like Job, we will wrestle with God. What do we do in a moment like this? Well, first, we look to the cross of Christ, where our Savior also suffered for us and told us we would have to take up a cross and follow him. But second, we can learn from other believers who have gone before us. And among them, Johnny Erickson Tada has a powerful testimony of hope. And her newly published book of devotionals is called Keeping Faith When Life Hurts. It's so full of encouragement, and it's for any season of life, but especially when life hurts. And it's our way of saying thank you for your gift of ministry support to Haven today. You can do that by phone at 865-HAVEN, 865-HAVEN, or online at haventoday.org, haventoday.org. And now, before we dive back into the book of Job, let's prepare our hearts and minds to receive God's word. Here's Andrew Peterson and the words of Romans 11.

Andrew Peterson and the Doxology of Romans 11, where we hear Paul quoting from the book of Job and from the section of text to which we now turn our attention. This is Haven Today. I'm David Wolin, and now we come to the final

chapters of Job. And we've heard from his friends, after many long speeches, their diagnosis of what's gone wrong in Job's life essentially boils down to this. Job, God is sovereign and just. He would not let the innocent suffer, which means, Job, you must be guilty. There must be hidden sin in your life. And of course, they are very wrong about that. Their perspective is karma masquerading as monotheism. It's worldly spirituality. And for 20 chapters, Job has maintained his integrity, that he was a man who had feared God and done nothing to deserve what had happened to him. And at the start, that was true. He was blameless. But at this point, it's no longer true. Now, Satan had wanted Job to curse God to his face. That did not happen. But Job wrestled with God. He grappled for understanding about how a good, just, and merciful God could allow such pain into the life of someone who feared and followed him. And yet, Job does remain a true believer, and he longs to speak with God. He knows only God can make things right. But Job takes it one step further. He is trying to justify himself. He's so convinced that he's right, that God has dealt unjustly with him. And Job wants to plead his case before God. He says, "Oh, that I had one to hear me. Here is my signature. Let the Almighty answer me. Oh, that I had the indictment written by my adversary. Surely I would carry it on my shoulder. I would bind it on me as a crown. I would give him an account of all my steps. Like a prince, I would approach him." So confident, too confident in himself, Job has now become. He's imagining himself storming into the presence of God to set him straight and tell him how to run the world, because clearly God has made a mess of it. You know, something like this happens with just about every American president, like clockwork. Approval ratings are always in the higher end at the start of a new term. The first 100 days are a big push. It's the time to prove they deserve the office, that they know best how to run the country. But it's like a political law of gravity, and it doesn't matter which party the president is from. After a couple of years, approval ratings always begin to slide downward, and that's because bad things happen in this fallen world, and whoever's in charge, whether it's really their fault or not, they are held responsible. However, with God, it is different, because this universe is not run by an elected leader, and God is not a man that he should lie or a son of man that he should change his mind. He is good, just, and sovereign, as well as omnipotent, omniscient, and omnipresent, and he's holy. Job has no right to lay the blame at God's feet like this and

everything Job has had to say in his own defense. And now the heart of this young man, Elihu, burns with anger, and it's a righteous anger. Just as Jesus later would do in the temple, turning over the money changers' temples because they had dishonored God's name, because they had treated that which is holy as unholy. Likewise, Elihu is offended by Job. This man who once had feared God, but now in his speech and in his heart has ceased to do so. And here Elihu confronts Job. And he's going to speak uninterrupted for 6 chapters straight. And unlike Job's friends, Elihu is filled with the Spirit of God, and he does speak the truth that Job and we also need to hear. First thing to note is his humility and respectfulness. He is no better than Job, and he says so. Chapter 33, starting in verse 6. Behold, I am toward God as you are. I too was pinched off from a piece of clay. Behold, no fear of me need terrify you. My pressure will not be heavy upon you. Elihu is saying, look, Job, we are both men of dust, and as a man of dust, you have spoken wrongly. Verse 9, you say, I am pure, without transgression. I am clean, and there is no iniquity in me. He says, behold, in this you are not right. I will answer you, for God is greater than man. Why do you contend against him, saying, he will answer none of man's words? For God speaks in one way and in two, though man does not perceive it. Basically, Job, you're upset with God because he hasn't spoken with you as one man does to another, but do not think God has not spoken. And how does God speak? Well, these are the times of the Old Testament. Elihu then points to dreams, to those whom God sends to speak for him, an angel, a mediator. And in fact, he says all of creation is crying out. But then, of course, as C.S. Lewis also famously noted, God speaks through pain. And in his famous book, The Problem of Pain, Lewis writes these famous words, which are so often quoted. He says, every man knows that something is wrong when he is being hurt. Pain insists upon being attended to. God whispers to us in our pleasures, speaks in our conscience, but shouts in our pains. It is his megaphone to rouse a deaf world. How has God spoken through Job's deep pain and agony? Well, like superheated precious metal, the dross, the impurities which are laced throughout but impossible to see with the naked eye, the heat brings those up to the surface. And likewise with Job, deep down, though he feared God, he had become conceited in his own self-righteousness. His confidence was not in the God who justifies sinners, but in his own high standards that he met. Job was trying to justify himself before God, and that is dross that needs to come out. And as he continues, Elihu begins to speak of God, who he is and what he does. And you can hear the holy fear and reverence for the Almighty in his voice. It's a reverence that Job, in his pain, seems to have lost. Elihu says, at this also my heart trembles and leaps out of its place. God thunders wondrously with his voice. He does great things that we cannot comprehend. He says, hear this, O Job, stop and consider the wondrous works of God. And now, after 6 chapters, Elihu has said his piece, and I don't think Job sees this coming, but this is the moment where he gets what he's been demanding. Job gets an audience with the Almighty. Chapter 38, verse 1. Then the Lord answered Job out of the whirlwind and said, who is this that darkens counsel by words without knowledge? Dress for action like a man. I will question you, and you make it known to me. Where were you when I laid the foundation of the earth? Tell me if you have understanding. Who determined its measurements? Surely you know. Or who stretched the line upon it? On what were its bases sunk? Or who laid its cornerstone?

when the morning stars sang together, and all the sons of God shouted for joy, and the voice of God thunders on and on. He points Job to the sea and the skies, the mysteries of life and death, light and dark, the domains seen and unseen over which he is Lord, and of which mankind does not know and cannot even go themselves. And these are beautiful chapters. They rightly find their way into hymns and songs of praise, but to Job, these words are terrifying. Perhaps you can remember a similar sensation from childhood, a moment when you spoke brashly and disrespectfully to a parent or a teacher, and then far too late, as they whirl around to face you and get down on your level and look you in the eye to give you a much-needed correction. Suddenly, then, your error is painfully obvious and you can feel it deep down in the pit of your stomach. This is such a moment for Job, times 10,000. For two chapters, God points Job to one wonder in creation after another, and then in chapter 40, verse 1, the Lord says to Job, "Shall a fault finder contend with the Almighty? He who argues with God, let him answer it." And Job replies with just this, "Behold, I am of small account. What shall I answer you? I lay my hand on my mouth. I have spoken once, and I will answer twice, but I will proceed no further." While this may sound respectful, it is woefully insufficient. God has said to Job, "I am God, you are not, and yet you summon me to question me? No, I will question you." And the truth is, Job here is speechless. He's sort of pleading the fifth. He says to God, "I know what's good for me. I'm keeping my mouth shut." But Job has just spent 20 chapters complaining, at times beating around the bush, at times more directly saying, essentially, "God is not running the universe as he ought, with me and with my life. He has not done what is right and just, and I want God to answer for himself." And now God is doing precisely that, and it's not going at all as Job had imagined. His self-righteous delusions are now crumbling as he beholds the living God. And so the Lord speaks to him again, "Dressed for action like a man, I will question you, and you make it known to me. Will you even put me in the wrong? Will you condemn me that you may be in the right?" And again, the Lord begins to speak of his majesty, and to our 21st century ears, what follows may sound a bit like a repeat of what he said the first time. However, there's this bit of imagery which shows up in both the first and second time God speaks, and this flies right over our heads. God speaks of the Leviathan and the Behemoth. Each have long descriptions of their physical features, which has historically led some to conclude that one might be a crocodile and the other a hippopotamus, both dangerous animals that no sane person would try to tame. However, and I think biblical scholar Christopher Ashe makes a really strong argument for this, when you look at the way both the book of Job and other parts of Scripture speak of Leviathan, it appears to symbolize more than a fearsome animal. And we could say the same of Behemoth, with the Leviathan in Psalm 74 speaking to God, the rescuer. It says, "You divided the sea by your might. You broke the heads of the sea monsters on the waters. You crushed the heads of Leviathan." And then Isaiah 27, speaking of God's redemption of his people, it says, "In that day, the Lord with his hard and great and strong sword will punish Leviathan, the fleeing serpent, Leviathan, the twisting serpent, and he will slay the dragon that is in the sea." Now, remember, Job is part of the ancient world. He's a monotheist, but his culture is polytheistic. And often in the Bible, God will speak to humanity in terms of what they know, and even pulls familiar ideas from stories and myths and flips them on their heads to reveal the truth and to spotlight himself as the true and living God. And in that ancient world, there were stories about a dragon-like god, a serpent or a sea monster who was the definitive arch rival, the true enemy of the greatest god among the pantheon. Well, that culture, and ours today, has embedded within it this idea that there is a supreme evil

and malevolent force out there at work seeking to harm us. And about this, it's true. There is. And God takes that imagery from that myth and he brings it to Job. And this is chapter 41, verse 1. Can you draw out Leviathan with a fish hook or press down his tongue with a cord? Can you put a rope in his nose or pierce his jaw with a hook? Will he make many pleas to you? Will he speak to you soft words? In other words, Job, do you think you can put the devil on a leash? Will Satan obey you? Well, clearly that's not the case. But as readers, we know something Job does not. We heard the conversation which took place in the court of heaven when God pointed out his blameless servant Job, who feared him like no one else on earth, and Satan, who was there like a lion lunging for red meat, wanted to take Job down, but God kept him on a leash, and in the end, Satan could only do what God allowed, and God worked sovereignly in the course of all that happened after that. The accuser of Job is our accuser too. And the only one who can thwart him, hold him back, put him down is going to be the Lord God himself. And it is God who crushes the head of the Leviathan in Psalm 74 and who slays the dragon in Isaiah 27. And he is the same one promised by God in Genesis 3, descended from Eve, who one day would crush the head of the serpent. So God has not directly answered Job's questions. God does not tell Job why. I'm convinced this is a mercy, both for him and the same thing for us when we ask why and get no answer. Job cannot begin to fathom the deep things of God. The finite cannot contain the infinite, but instead God gives Job a revelation of himself. And beholding God, Job sees about himself a truth he had not known before, that he was self-righteous. Though he feared God, he had sought to justify himself before God instead of trusting God to be his justifier. And in all our hearts, this also is our bent. We want to save ourselves, or at least prove ourselves worthy of God's forgiveness. We think we can crush the Leviathan in our lives through our own strength, but we cannot. We need our Redeemer, our Justifier, to come and do for us what we cannot do for ourselves. And whatever God uses in this life to lead us into a deeper repentance and dependence on him will prove, in the end, to be for his glory and for our good. So for Job, for you, for me, there is only one serpent-crushing Redeemer. And our salvation begins with repentance before him, which is also where Job, by God's grace, arrives in chapter 42. Then Job answered the Lord and said, I know that you can do all things and that no purpose of yours can be thwarted. He says, I have uttered what I did not know, things too wonderful for me, which I did not know. And he confesses to God, I had heard of you by the hearing of the ear, but now my eye sees you. Therefore, I despise myself and repent in dust and ashes. And for Job, this is where his new redeemed life begins, as it does for you and me. In a sense, we're all Job, not in the details of his suffering and circumstances, but we are men and women whose best efforts before God fall short. There is no one who is righteous except for the Son of Man who knew no sin. And the greater Job suffered and was obedient to the death. By his wounds were healed. By his death and resurrection, our great enemy is defeated. And our God offers life and light in the place of darkness and death. If you confess with your heart that Jesus is Lord and believe in your heart that God raised him from the dead, you will be saved. This is Haven Today. I'm David Wolin.
Tomorrow, Danny Rojas will be joining me. He's been working through Job in his Spanish language ministry to Cuba. We'll be sharing and reflecting a bit on what we've both been learning. But in the meantime, I want to invite you to get your copy of Johnny Erickson Tada's new book, Keeping Faith When Life Hurts. And your gift is what keeps Haven Today on the air every day, sharing our hope in Christ. 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

0: walk with Christ. 865-HAVEN is the number to call to make your one-time or monthly gift. 865-HAVEN or online at haventoday.org, haventoday.org. I'm David Wolin. Won't you come back again next time? We'll be keeping it all about Jesus. It's the great story here on Haven Today. 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When will life calm down, feel less hectic, less challenging? When will things get easier? We all have a longing for this, but it usually seems just around the bend, just out of reach. We might imagine, if only I can get there, then I'll have time for ministry, for church, for serving the Lord. Well, Paul the Apostle was a busy tent-making pastor, evangelist, and itinerant preacher, and his example is worth considering. In Colossians 1, he says, "We have not stopped praying for you." He was just as busy, if not more so, but he did not stop caring for and praying for others. 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

good to bear each other's burdens, and when you and I are willing to get up under somebody else's load, it may be an emotional load, it may be something in their finances and their job, it doesn't make a difference what it is. He says love is reaching beyond itself, willing to bear, to help, to cover if necessary, willing to protect, willing to get up under that load and share that load with someone else. Then he says, it bears all things, it believes all things. Does that mean that love, that if we are loving people, that we're just gullible, we believe everything we hear? No. Here's what it means. Love enables me to believe the best about someone no matter what. That's what love does. You see, love isn't suspicious, always looking for some reason to criticize. Then if you'll notice, he says that love hopes all things. That means simply

accommodating human ignorance and an inability to grasp the truth, the Holy Spirit will come upon you. The power of the Most High will overshadow you. For this reason, the Holy Child shall be called the Son of God. What you must understand, even the most intense skeptic listening right now, is that you will never, ever unravel the puzzle. You can't, because it's a miracle. God comes, God makes the announcement, God leaves Mary in her puzzlement, wondering what it's all about, just as any one of you ladies

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and the earth shook, it must have seemed that darkness had won again. The light of the world was extinguished by the cold hand of death, and we would be slaves to the darkness forever. But as dawn broke on Sunday morning, the light broke through the darkness.

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4: Good morning. This is Christy Hansen back with the 5-day forecast. This morning we're looking at sunshine with local smoke, a high of 32 and a low of 18 later on. From tomorrow to Tuesday, we'll see mainly sun with highs in the low to mid 30s. 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
4: Good morning. This is Kirsty Hansen back with the 5-day forecast. This morning we're looking at sunshine with local smoke, a high of 32 and a low of 18 later on. From tomorrow to Tuesday, we'll see mainly sun with highs in the low to mid-30s. 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
2: Good morning. This is Kirsty Hansen back with the 5-day forecast. This morning we're looking at sunshine with local smoke, a high of 32 and a low of 18 later on. From tomorrow to Tuesday, we'll see mainly sun with highs in the low to mid 30s. 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
2: Good morning. This is Kirsty Hansen back with the 5-day forecast. This morning we're looking at sunshine with local smoke, a high of 32 and a low of 18 later on. From tomorrow to Tuesday, we'll see mainly sun with highs in the low to mid 30s. 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
6: Good morning. This is Kirsty Hansen back with the 5-day forecast. This morning we're looking at sunshine with local smoke, a high of 32 and a low of 18 later on. From tomorrow to Tuesday, we'll see mainly sun with highs in the low to mid 30s. 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
2: Good morning. This is Kirsty Hansen back with the 5-day forecast. This morning we're looking at sunshine with local smoke, a high of 32 and a low of 18 later on. From tomorrow to Tuesday, we'll see mainly sun with highs in the low to mid 30s. 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
2: Good morning. This is Kirsty Hansen back with the 5-day forecast. This morning we're looking at sunshine with local smoke, a high of 32 and a low of 18 later on. From tomorrow to Tuesday, we'll see mainly sun with highs in the low to mid 30s. 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
2: Good morning. This is Kirsty Hansen back with the 5-day forecast. This morning we're looking at sunshine with local smoke, a high of 32 and a low of 18 later on. From tomorrow to Tuesday, we'll see mainly sun with highs in the low to mid 30s. 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
3: Good morning. This is Kirsty Hansen back with the 5-day forecast. This morning we're looking at sunshine with local smoke, a high of 32 and a low of 18 later on. From tomorrow to Tuesday, we'll see mainly sun with highs in the low to mid 30s. 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
2: Good morning. This is Kirsty Hansen back with the 5-day forecast. This morning we're looking at sunshine with local smoke, a high of 32 and a low of 18 later on. From tomorrow to Tuesday, we'll see mainly sun with highs in the low to mid 30s. 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
2: Good morning. This is Kirsty Hansen back with the 5-day forecast. This morning we're looking at sunshine with local smoke, a high of 32 and a low of 18 later on. From tomorrow to Tuesday, we'll see mainly sun with highs in the low to mid 30s. 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
2: Good morning. This is Kirsty Hansen back with the 5-day forecast. This morning we're looking at sunshine with local smoke, a high of 32 and a low of 18 later on. From tomorrow to Tuesday, we'll see mainly sun with highs in the low to mid 30s. 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
1: Good morning, I'm Eric Haddam. Firefighters from Piapot and Tompkins prevented a bale fire from spreading near Piapot this week. The fire involved older hay bales that heated up following recent moisture, igniting just one section of the pile. Crews remained on scene for several hours, ensuring the fire was fully extinguished before leaving. The RM of Piapot says the quick response prevented what could have become a much larger incident. Motorists traveling on Highway 4 Friday can expect delays near the Swift Current Research and Development Center. CPKC is closing the

What a band. What a song. Heart, Saskatchewan's best music. Happy Friday. I'm Rob Kearney. On the way today, getting ready to rock and roll the Gateway Festival in Bengough, Saskatchewan. All set for a wonderful weekend for music bands, a weekend full of family fun. We'll set the stage for you. CKSW 570 Swift Current. Happy birthday. 70 years on the air this weekend. Celebrations on the way tonight. Details on the way. The Saskatchewan Roughriders did everything but win last night at Mosaic Stadium. A most entertaining contest. The Edmonton Elks walked it off with a 57-yard field goal with zeros on the clock. Details on the way. Her Voice, presented by CKN, celebrating the women in the communities we serve for their service to community. Today, we're going to feature Megan McInnes of Humboldt. She's in her element at this time of year, playing, coaching, and kicking up the dust on the Ball Diamonds. And we'll play some music today. Lots of it. From the likes of Elvis Presley, No Doubt, Steely Dan, and more. 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
10: Good morning, it's Eric Haddam. Take a look at your five-day forecast. There is still a yellow warning for heat in effect in the southwest. Today is going to see a mix of sun and cloud, becoming sunny near noon with some local smoke. Wind becoming west 20 kilometers an hour this afternoon with a high of 32 and a UV index of 8 or very high. Tonight, clear, wind west 20 kilometers an hour and a low of 17. For Saturday, sunny, wind west 20 kilometers an hour with a high of 34 and a UV index of 36. For Sunday, sunny and a high of 32. Monday is sunny and a high of 31. Tuesday is sunny back up to a high of 32. And Wednesday's up again, sunny and a high of 33. 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

0: down the highway. The highways in and around beautiful Ben Goff, Saskatchewan will be busy today and tomorrow and all weekend long. Ben Goff just a little bit east of Willow Bunch, just a hoot and a holler from Ogama. You know, down there in the southeast corner. What a great setting for the Gateway Festival, an annual music festival, where they've got country, they've got folk, and they've got rock and roll. Two stages. There's a garden stage, there's a main stage, and some big names on that main stage this weekend. The Sam Roberts Band, the headliner tonight, and tomorrow night, it's Glass Tiger. Rita Fazakis won tickets from us weeks ago.
1: Thanks there, Rob. Have a good one.
0: Yeah, you have a good one this weekend as well, Rita. Still tickets. Tickets available. 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All right. 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
3: Firefighters from Piapot and Tompkins prevented a bale fire from spreading near Piapot this week. And motorists traveling on Highway 4 today can expect delays near the Swift Current Research and Development Center. 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
3: Good morning, I'm Eric Haddam. Volunteer firefighters are being recognized after containing a bale fire near Piapot before it could spread. Members of the Piapot and Tompkins fire departments responded and stayed on scene for several hours until there was no danger of the fire reigniting. A social media post following the incident praised the crews for controlling what could have been a much more serious situation, thanking everyone involved for their efforts. Drivers in Swift Current want to plan ahead Friday with two road closures affecting traffic. A portion of 2nd Avenue Northeast alongside Great Plains College will be closed for contractor work, with detours in place during the day. Meanwhile, Highway 4 at the railway crossing near the Swift Current Research and Development Center will be closed beginning at 7:30 for CPKC rail work, and is expected to reopen later in the afternoon. An extensive upgrade to an 88-year-old spillway will be the focus of a public information session today at the Valmarie Community Hall. Spokesperson for the Water Security Agency, Patrick Boyle, explains why sessions like these are vital.
8: Like any area in Saskatchewan where we manage water, have structures, and especially ones that have been there for a long time, they're inherently connected to communities and people. And so we always want to get out and engage. And if anyone has questions, wants to know more about the information, the project, and what we're going to do. The dam was built in 1938, so it's been around a long time. And many people in the local area be connected to that. So we're just looking to have that conversation, explain our approach.
3: Boyle says it's a come-and-go event from 11 a.m. to 3 p.m. Saskatchewan Parks is expanding its health and wellness programming with new businesses across parks in the province, including right here in southwest Saskatchewan. Park Business Event Coordinator Brenna Romanchik says the new initiative offers reduced fees for wellness-focused businesses.
9: Health and wellness is an important factor that we are trying to focus on here in 2026. And I mean, what better setting to focus on than in a provincial park?
3: Among the new additions is Riverside Saunas at Saskatchewan Landing, while Seven Skies Astronomy will begin offering nighttime programs at Cypress Hills in August. Bucking Bulls in Support of MS will be taking over the Magnus Newland Arena today, featuring fast action, good Bucking Bulls, and great Cowboys. Tanner Allemand, president of the event committee, explains the personal connection between the event and the cause.
10: One of my best friends, Donovan Henryon, was diagnosed after high school, and He wanted to do a fundraiser, and I came up with this idea, and we kind of just went with it. And this will be the third year

0: great song from Natalie Imbruglia on Saskatchewan's Best Music. Our Saskatchewan Roughriders did everything but win last night. It was a super game. The Riders, Trevor Harris, 26 of 36, threw four touchdown passes to four different receivers. However, Cody Fajardo was just a little better for the Edmonton Elks. He threw for a career-high 510 yards, 25 of 32, also threw four touchdown passes, and he marched his boys down close enough for a field goal. With time ticking down, Riders up 34-33. Rod Smith, TSN.
1: 57 yards for the win for Edmonton. Down, kicked. Good! Blanchard does it on the final play of the game. A walk-off winner for Cody Fajardo, Mark Killen, and the Edmonton Elks, who improved to 6-1. With this victory at Mosaic Stadium tonight.
0: Yeah, the Riders dropped to 4-2. Vincent Blanchard, a 57-yard field goal, and it was easily through the uprights. Like that, it might have been good from about 65. That's how good he hit that one.

0: one. Wow. So the Riders will regroup and go after it again next week. Friday night football tonight, the 2-4 Calgary Stampeders are in Winnipeg to take on the 4-2 Blue Bombers.
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7: Good morning, it's Eric Adam taking a look at your five-day forecast. There is still a yellow warning for heat in the southwest. Today is going to see a mix of sun and cloud becoming sunny near noon, local smoke, wind becoming west 20 kilometers an hour this afternoon with a high of 32 and a UV index of 8 or very high. Tonight, clear, wind west 20 kilometers an hour with a low of 17. For Saturday, sunny, wind west 20 kilometers an hour with a high of 34 and a humidex of 36. Sunday, sunny and a high of 32. Monday, sunny and a high of 31. Tuesday, sunny and a high of 32 again. And Wednesday, sunny and a high of 33. 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

0: Classic hits, Saskatchewan's best music. Let me take you back to 1956. Canada's population was about 16 million people. The baby boom was underway. Suburban communities were growing rapidly across the country. And television ownership was increasing quickly across the country, changing entertainment and news consumption across the country. 1956. And CKSW radio became a thing in Swift Current, broadcasting at 1400 on the AM dial, eventually moving to 570 in 1977, and that's where we are today. CKSW 570 celebrating 70 years on the air this weekend. Big party at the Legion in Swift Current tonight. A host of celebrities and dignitaries and listeners who won their way to the party are going to be there. CKSW producing so many good broadcasters over the years. Len Enns, legend. Darwin Gooding, Regan Bartel, old friends of mine. And who will ever forget the late Art Wallman, Canadian Country Music Hall of Fame. Art Wallman, we lost him at the age of 82 back in 2011. Yeah, Canadian Country Music Hall of Famer. CKSW, happy 70th birthday.
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2: Drivers in Swift Current want to plan ahead today with two road closures affecting traffic. And an extensive upgrade to an 88-year-old spillway will be the focus of a public information session today at the Valmarie Community Hall. These are just some of the stories that you can find when you download your Swift Current Online app.
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0: I don't believe they'll have Rod Stewart with them when they take to the stage tomorrow night at the Gateway Festival in beautiful Bengough, Saskatchewan. But the rest of the guys will be there. They're the headliner tomorrow night, Saturday night, Gateway Festival in Bengough. They are Glass Tiger.

0: makes you feel good. It's Saskatchewan's best music. Her Voice, a presentation of CCAN, Canada's seed partner. Golden West Radio, recognizing the women in our communities, the women who make our communities better places. People like Megan McInnes of Humboldt. Volunteering as a coach in any sport is a demanding role that often goes unnoticed. And for Megan, the greatest reward, the lasting connection it creates. Not only among teammates, but between players and the mentors who help shape them both on and off the field.
1: What I truly enjoy about coaching is the bond between the team, building relationships with the girls, and watching them develop throughout the season. I do not expect to get any recognition in any way. I just hope that I am able to pass my knowledge, training, and skill ability off to the team and to be a coach that the girls can come and talk to and appreciate. I really strive on communication and building those relationships. Being involved in the community is important to me, and the feeling of being able to give back. It also keeps you up to date with things and provides you with the ability to help others. One thing I would say to young women who are considering a similar path, build relationships early with your athletes. Coaching can be a struggle in the younger years of ball, but it gets better.
0: Check out Her Voice at discoverhumboldt.com, and you'll see Megan's smiling face along with her oldest daughter, Alexis. 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
5: Good morning, it's Eric Adam. Take a look at your five-day forecast. There is still a yellow warning for heat in effect in the southwest. Today is going to see a mix of sun and cloud, becoming sunny near noon with some local smoke. Wind becoming west 20 kilometers an hour this afternoon with a high of 32 and a UV index of 8 or very high. Tonight, clear, wind west 20 kilometers an hour and a low of 17. For Saturday, sunny, wind west 20 kilometers an hour with a high of 34 and a UV index of 36. For Sunday, sunny and a high of 32. Monday is sunny and a high of 31. Tuesday is sunny back up to a high of 32. And Wednesday's up again, sunny and a high of 33. 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

0: Classic hits on Saskatchewan's best music. Waking up to a yellow warning for heat across much of Saskatchewan. West central Saskatchewan from the Battlefords down through Kindersley, Rosetown, and then down through the southern grain belt. We'll have temperatures in the upper 30s today. Humidex values could get into the 40s. So keep that in mind if you have outdoor activity planned today or tonight. Hot spot in Saskatchewan yesterday, 36 degrees at Ville-Marie. Just about the Canadian hotspot. That was Lillooet, B.C. at 38.5 degrees. Couple of record highs set in B.C. yesterday, not in Saskatchewan, however. So drink lots of fluids and look after each other.
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2: Firefighters from Piapot and Tompkins prevented a bale fire from spreading near Piapot this week. And motorists traveling on Highway 4 today can expect delays near the Swift Current Research and Development Center. 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
9: Rob Carney in the morning.
0: So most areas of Saskatchewan experienced warmer, drier conditions over the past week, which improved crop development and allowed haying to proceed. The weekly crop report from the Ministry of Agriculture is out. More on that coming up after 7:30. This is Steely Dan. Ricky, don't lose that number. Saskatchewan's best music.

0: Teddy Rabbit. Saskatchewan's best music. Top of the morning to you. Happy Friday. I'm Rob Kearney. Weekly crop report from the Ministry of Agriculture coming out yesterday. We talked to Kim Stonehouse, crops extension specialist, about soil moisture, number one.
1: Right now, the topsoil moisture remains mostly adequate across the province. You know, despite some regions reporting reduced moisture this week, cropland topsoil moisture is at 12% surplus, 77% adequate, 10% short, and 1% very short. Hayland topsoil moisture is 11% surplus, 78% adequate, 10% short, and 1% very short. While pasture topsoil moisture is 7% surplus, 76% adequate, 14% short, and 3% very short.
0: And topsoil moisture is a problem, actually, in the bean fade area. You'll recall earlier this week we told you about the thunderstorms that rolled through there. 126 millimeters.

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4: Good morning, it's Eric Adam taking a look at your five-day forecast. There is still a yellow warning for heat in the southwest. Today is going to see a mix of sun and cloud becoming sunny near noon, local smoke, wind becoming west 20 kilometers an hour this afternoon with a high of 32 and a UV index of 8 or very high. Tonight, clear, wind west 20 kilometers an hour with a low of 17. For Saturday, sunny, wind west 20 kilometers an hour with a high of 34 and a UV index of 36. Sunday, sunny and a high of 32. Monday, sunny and a high of 31. Tuesday, sunny and a high of 32 again. And Wednesday, sunny and a high of 33. 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

0: I can't remember which KTEL record that one was on, but that's when I first heard it.
1: Back when I collected those KTEL records. Mom used to buy them at Kresge's. That's Gino Vannelli. I'm Rob Carney. Thanks for listening today. Hey, Western Canadian Baseball League action into the final 2 weeks. Still some doubleheaders on the way as well. Some games to make up, so it'll be a busy final couple of weeks before the boys get into playoffs. Last night, a handful of games, including the Moose Jaw Miller Express winning their 13th straight game. They were tied 3-3 late in the game, and then they exploded and beat the Swift Current 57s by a 10-3 count. Moose Jaw still in first place. Saskatoon Berries just behind them. One half game.

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4: Rob Carney in the morning.
5: You know, it seems like yesterday we were just starting to see the lawn furniture and the barbecues and the sunscreen coming out in the big box stores. Somebody told me they were at the Walmart the other day and back to school stuff is out already. Come on, it's only July 24th. We're

0: Buckingham S. and Speedy Creek event taking place today at Magnus Newland Arena at Kinetic Exhibition Park. President of the event committee, Tanner Alleman, provides details on the event.
1: And there'll be 19 bull riders, and they'll get on two bulls, and the best score on the two bulls is the winner.
0: Alleman says those attending can expect fast action and lots of good cowboys and bucking bulls. Tickets are $25 and can be purchased at PharmaSafe or at the gates. And the weekly crop report came out yesterday for the province of Saskatchewan. Kim Stonehouse, crops extension specialist with the Saskatchewan Ministry of Agriculture, says this recent heat has helped crop progression, but it comes with its own challenges.
2: The warmer and drier conditions that we saw this week have definitely improved crop development. It's driven along and gotten it closer to more normal stages of development, but it's also allowed haying to proceed. However, again, there were some localized storms that caused damage to crops and property in some regions. And these warmer temperatures and the high humidity has created favorable conditions for disease. So farmers are now applying fungicides, trying to suppress some of this existing disease as well as proactively spraying to reduce the risk of further disease development.
0: And with more warm weather on the way, both crops and their producers may be looking for some reprieve.
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0: A 7-run 8th inning was the difference as the league-leading Moose Jaw Miller Express beat the Swift Current 57s last night. Moose Jaw's big inning broke a 3-3 tie en route to a 10-3 win. 57's second baseman Cohen Jorgensen went 3-for-4, while right fielder Hudson Unger went 2-for-4 in the loss. Starting pitcher Keegan Noller pitched one-run ball through 4 1/3 innings. Swift Current will look to snap a mini 3-game slide tonight when they visit the Lethbridge Bulls. The Swift Current Broncos are bringing back a key member of their hockey operations staff. Equipment manager Corey Aktimichuk will return for his third Western Hockey League season with the club in 2026-27. The Broncos say Aktimichuk plays an important behind-the-scenes role, making sure players and coaches have everything they need for practices, home games, and road trips. The club adds his return helps continue its commitment to providing a professional environment for player development. And the Toronto Blue Jays avoided the series sweep as they won the finale game against the Tampa Bay Rays 3-1. Alejandro Kirk, George Springer, and Vladimir Guerrero Jr. each hit RBI singles, and Shane Bieber pitched 7 solid innings with 3 strikeouts. The Jays are headed to Boston today as they get set to begin a 3-game series against the Red Sox. Toronto will be starting Trey Savage on the mound, while Boston will start lefty Patrick Sandoval. And if something's happening in your community, from breaking news to big game scores, make sure you're telling us first. Call 306-773-NEWS or visit SwiftCurrentOnline.com and click on Submit News.
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0: Good morning, it's Eric Adam taking a look at your 5-day forecast. There is still a yellow warning for heat in the southwest. Today is going to see a mix of sun and cloud becoming sunny near noon, local smoke, wind becoming west 20 kilometers an hour this afternoon with a high of 32 and a UV index of 8 or very high. Tonight, clear, wind west 20 kilometers an hour with a low of 17. For Saturday, sunny, wind west 20 kilometers an hour with a high of 34 and a humid index of 36. Sunday, sunny and a high of 32. Monday, sunny and a high of 31. Tuesday, sunny and a high of 32 again. And Wednesday, sunny and a high of 33. Local news, local weather, local sports, and local radio can all be found on SwiftCurrentOnline.com.
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5: The weekly crop report came out yesterday for the province of Saskatchewan, and producers have been soaking up some of this warm sunshine. Kim Stonehouse, crops extension specialist with the Saskatchewan Ministry of Agriculture, says this heat has helped crop progression, but it comes with its own challenges.
2: The warmer and drier conditions that we saw this week have definitely improved crop development. It's driven it along and gotten it closer to more normal stages of development, but it's also allowed haying to proceed. However, again, there were some localized storms that caused damage to crops and property in some regions. And these warmer temperatures and the high humidity has created favorable conditions for disease. So farmers are now applying fungicides, trying to suppress some of this existing disease as well as proactively spraying to reduce the risk of further disease development.
5: And with more warm weather on the way, both crops and their producers may be looking for some reprieve from the heat. For Golden West,

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0: 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Hey, remember, they're coming to see us. 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
4: Good morning, it's Eric Haddam. Take a look at your 5-day forecast. There is still a yellow warning for heat in effect in the southwest. Today is going to see a mix of sun and cloud, becoming sunny near noon with some local smoke. Wind becoming west 20 kilometers an hour this afternoon with a high of 32 and a UV index of 8 or very high. Tonight, clear, wind west 20 kilometers an hour and a low of 17. For Saturday, sunny, wind west 20 kilometers an hour with a high of 34 and a UV index of 36. For Sunday, sunny and a high of 32. Monday is sunny and a high of 31. Tuesday is sunny back up to a high of 32. And Wednesday's up again, sunny and a high of 33. 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

0: 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It's Saskatchewan's best music. I'm Rob Carney.
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3: Firefighters from Piapot and Tompkins prevented a bale fire from spreading near Piapot this week. And motorists traveling on Highway 4 today can expect delays near the Swift Current Research and Development Center. 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
0: It's Friday, Facebook Friday on the Daily Commentary. This friend shares, going to work is embarrassing. You're basically everyone knows it's... I got gas yesterday, and the attendant asked if I wanted a receipt. No thanks, bud. I'd like to forget this whole experience. I can relate to this. The hardest part of being in my 40s is when I have to stop and remember I'm in my 60s. Do you know someone like this? If I say I'm hungry, we've got about 20.

27 minutes until I'm a different person. This gal shares, me apologizing to my husband. Sorry for the mean things I said while I was right. And one more. When you want to click like, but they didn't capitalize and made two spelling mistakes. You know, I'm Rob Kearney.

Eagle Eye Cherry, Saskatchewan's best music. Hi there, I'm Rob Carney. It was a time when Tommy Douglas and the Cooperative Commonwealth Federation, the CCF, was elected to a fourth consecutive majority government. Of course, agriculture was still the backbone of Saskatchewan. The Saskatchewan Roughriders played in a league called the Western Interprovincial Football Union, the forerunner to the CFL. And many rural homes in Saskatchewan were still experiencing the benefits of expanding electrification and improved roads. The year was 1956, and CKSW Radio

0: started up in Swift Current, Saskatchewan. At 1400 on the AM dial, they moved frequency to 570 in 1977, and that's where we are today. CKSW 570, celebrating 70 years on the air this year. Matter of fact, celebrating tonight at the Swift Current Legion with a big party. If you're going, hope you have a good time. Happy birthday, CKSW 570 Swift Current.
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7: Good morning, it's Eric Adam. Taking a look at your five-day forecast. There is still a yellow warning for heat in the southwest. Today is going to see a mix of sun and cloud becoming sunny near noon. Local smoke, wind becoming west 20 kilometers an hour this afternoon with a high of 32 and a UV index of 8 or very high. Tonight, clear, wind west 20 kilometers an hour with a low of 17. For Saturday, sunny, wind west 20 kilometers an hour with a high of 34 and a humidex of 36. Sunday, sunny and a high of 32. Monday, sunny and a high of 31. Tuesday, sunny and a high of 32 again. And Wednesday, sunny and a high of 33. Local news, local weather, local sports, and local radio can all be found on SwiftCurrentOnline.com.

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2: Drivers in Swift Current want to plan ahead today with two road closures affecting traffic. And an extensive upgrade to an 88-year-old spillway will be the focus of a public information session today at the Valmarie Community Hall. 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
0: You know, 1 week from today will be extra special. We'll be looking forward to the Saskatchewan Day.

0: favorable conditions for disease. So farmers are now applying fungicides, trying to suppress some of this existing disease, as well as proactively spraying to reduce the risk of further disease development.
1: And with more warm weather on the way, both crops and their producers may be looking for some reprieve.
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1: A 7-run 8th inning was the difference as the league-leading Moose Jaw Miller Express beat the Swift Current 57s last night. Moose Jaw's big inning broke a 3-3 tie en route to a 10-3 win. 57's second baseman Cohen Jorgensen went 3-for-4, while right fielder Hudson Unger went 2-for-4 in the loss. Starting pitcher Keegan Noller pitched one-run ball through 4 1/3 innings. Swift Current will look to snap a mini 3-game slide tonight when they visit the Lethbridge Bulls. The Swift Current Broncos are bringing back a key member of their hockey operations staff. Equipment manager Corey Aktimichuk will return for his third Western Hockey League season with the club in 2026-27. The Broncos say Aktimichuk plays an important behind-the-scenes role, making sure players and coaches have everything they need for practices, home games, and road trips. The club adds his return helps continue its commitment to providing a professional environment for player development. And the Toronto Blue Jays avoided the series sweep as they won the finale game against the Tampa Bay Rays 3-1. Alejandro Kirk, George Springer, and Vladimir Guerrero Jr. each hit RBI singles, and Shane Bieber pitched 7 solid innings with 3 strikeouts. The Jays are headed to Boston today as they get set to begin a 3-game series against the Red Sox. Toronto will be starting Treya Savage on the mound, while Boston will start lefty Patrick Sandoval. And if something's happening in your community, from breaking news to big game scores, make sure you're telling us first. Call 306-773-NEWS or visit swiftcurrentonline.com and click on Submit News.
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1: Good morning, it's Eric Adam taking a look at your 5-day forecast. There is still a yellow warning for heat in the southwest. Today is going to see a mix of sun and cloud becoming sunny near noon, local smoke, wind becoming west 20 kilometers an hour this afternoon with a high of 32 and a UV index of 8 or very high. Tonight, clear, wind west 20 kilometers an hour with a low of 17. For Saturday, sunny, wind west 20 kilometers an hour with a high of 34 and a humid index of 36. Sunday, sunny and a high of 32. Monday, sunny and a high of 31. Tuesday, sunny and a high of 32 again. And Wednesday, sunny and a high of 33. 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

0: dancing our way into the weekend with Hadaway on Saskatchewan's best music. 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CJ1150's Vincent Dupuy joining us on this Friday morning. Vincent, let's start with the fact the Estevan Chamber of Commerce is preparing for some changes and moving into the future. Share that story with us.
1: Yes, I will. The Estevan Chamber of Commerce is preparing for several major changes, including the retirement of longtime office manager Kathy Vandesype, the hiring of a new member services and office coordinator, and a move to the Wicklow Center on 4th Street in downtown Estevan.
0: All the details on DiscoverEstevan.com. I see the Estevan Police Service is celebrating 120 years in operation. They got things going in 1906. That's incredible.

0: Yes, it is. The Esteban community came out to celebrate the 120-year anniversary of the Esteban Police Service last Wednesday with a free community barbecue to put on by the detachment. The event was put on during the midday with officers and other volunteers grilling food and holding presentations. A big part of the event was connecting with the community to let them know some of the work they've been doing.
1: And it looked like a busy, fun family day. All the photographic evidence on discoverestevan.com today. And I was just going to ask you what's happening in Southeast Saskatchewan today, and pops up on Discover Estevan what's happening across Southeast Saskatchewan this weekend. It's all right there for us.
0: Absolutely. Well, tomorrow we're going to have the Estevan Farmers Market Kids Day. The market will run from 8:30 a.m. to 1 p.m. in the Estevan Market Mall parking lot with activities and treats for children for them to come out. And also tomorrow, we got Yoga for a Cause. A donation-based yoga session begins at 9:30 a.m. at the Fresh Air Fitness Platform at Woodlawn Regional Park.
1: And that's just the tip of the iceberg. There's a whole list of great things to do this weekend. Family fun on discoverestevan.com. Vincent, thanks for this. Have a great weekend yourself.
0: Yeah, you as well. Thank you, Rob.
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9: Good morning, it's Eric Adam. Taking a look at your five-day forecast. There is still a yellow warning for heat in effect in the southwest. Today is going to see a mix of sun and cloud, becoming sunny near noon with some local smoke. Wind becoming west 20 kilometers an hour this afternoon with a high of 32 and a UV index of 8 or very high. Tonight, clear, wind west 20 kilometers an hour and a low of 17. For Saturday, sunny, wind west 20 kilometers an hour with a high of 34 and a humid index of 36. For Sunday, sunny and a high of 32. Monday is sunny and a high of 31. Tuesday is sunny back up to a high of 32. And Wednesday's up again, sunny and a high of 33. 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

0: Tom Cochran and Red Rider, Saskatchewan's best music. I'm Rob Kearney. 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
8: Good morning, it's Eric Adam taking a look at your 5-day forecast. There is still a yellow warning for heat in the southwest. Today is going to see a mix of sun and cloud, becoming sunny near noon. Local smoke, wind becoming west 20 kilometers an hour this afternoon with a high of 32 and a UV index of 8 or very high. Tonight, clear, wind west 20 kilometers an hour with a low of 17. For Saturday, sunny, wind west 20 kilometers an hour with a high of 34 and a UV index of 36. Sunday, sunny and a high of 32. Monday, sunny and a high of 31. Tuesday, sunny and a high of 32 again. And Wednesday, sunny and a high of 33. 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

0: What a song. Krista Berg, Saskatchewan's best music. I'm Rob Carney. Hope you have a great weekend. I'll see you again on Monday. Again, there's a heat warning, a yellow heat warning in effect for much of central and southern Saskatchewan going into the weekend, so protect yourself from that. Perhaps you're going to stay inside and watch a little television to stay out of the heat. If you are, here's something I saw a little earlier today on social media. This guy says, definitely the future of television I had in mind was me having to Google every movie I want to watch to see if it's currently in one of its one-month windows on any of the 7 streaming services I pay for. Yeah, this is way easier than buying a DVD. I love it. Yeah, I can relate. Have a great weekend. See you Monday.
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2: Firefighters from Piapot and Tompkins prevented a bale fire from spreading near Piapot this week. And motorists traveling on Highway 4 today can expect delays near the Swift Current Research and Development Center. These are some of the stories that you can find on SwiftCurrentOnline.com.
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3: There's so much that we can't control. So I think it's important to remember there is a part of this that we are going to have to accept that. 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I can't control what someone else says, but I can control my reaction to it. I can't control if I walk into a coffee shop and someone just bumps into me and says rude things to me because the coffee shop frappéed their latte and waylaid their whole day, right? And now they're trying to take it out on me. But here's what I can do. I can look at them and think, just because you lay down an offense doesn't mean I have to pick it up, carry it with me, and let it ruin my day.
4: More from Lisa about overcoming broken relationships at FamilyMinute.org.
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2: Good morning, I'm Eric Haddam. Firefighters from Piapont and Tompkins prevented a bale fire from spreading near Piapont this week. The fire involved older hay bales that heated up following recent moisture, igniting just one section of the pile. Crews remained on scene for several hours, ensuring the fire was fully extinguished before leaving. The RM of Piapont says the quick response prevented what could have become a much larger incident. Upgrades to the historic Valmarie Spillway will be the topic of conversation as public consultation begins today with an open house in Valmarie. Patrick Boyle, spokesperson for the Water Security Agency, shares a bit about the plans.
3: And the spillway will be roughly twice as wide as the existing one and include a six-bay radial gate structure. It'll have a riparian outlet for fish and a fishway and other operational and public safety upgrades. So it's a pretty exciting project in the Valmarie area and a fairly significant one as we look at upgrading that structure. We're kind of in the middle of

0: definitely improved crop development. It's driven it along and gotten it closer to more normal stages of development. But it's also allowed haying to proceed. However, again, there were some localized storms that caused damage to crops and property in some regions. And these warmer temperatures and the high humidity has created favorable conditions for disease. So farmers are now applying fungicides, trying to suppress some of this existing disease, as well as proactively spraying to reduce the risk of further disease development.
1: And with more warm weather on the way, both crops and their producers may be looking for some reprieve.
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1: The Swift Current 57s battled back to tie the game in the eighth inning before the Moose Jaw Miller Express answered with seven runs of their own, a 10-3 win last night. The 57s erased a 3-1 deficit with a pair of runs in the top of the eighth, but the league-leading Miller Express broke the game open in the bottom half. Keegan Noller turned in a strong start, allowing just one run over 4 1/3 innings, while second baseman Cohen Jorgensen led the offense, going 3 for 4. Hudson Unger added a pair of hits. The loss dropped Swift Current to 14-29. They'll look to snap a 3-game losing skid tonight when they visit the Lethbridge Bulls. The Swift Current Broncos have a familiar face back in the dressing room this season. The team has announced equipment manager Corey Aktimichuk is returning for his third year with the organization. Aktimichuk says he's excited to get back to work and help the Broncos prepare for the 2026-27 Western Hockey League campaign. The club says his experience will continue to play an important role in supporting players both on and off the ice throughout the season. And the Toronto Blue Jays managed to avoid the series sweep as they won the finale game against the Tampa Bay Rays 3-1. George Springer, Alejandro Kirk, and Vladimir Guerrero Jr. each hit RBI singles, and Shane Bieber pitched 7 solid innings with 3 strikeouts. The Jays are headed to Boston today as they get set to begin a 3-game series against the Red Sox. Toronto will be starting Trey Savage on the mound, while Boston will start lefty Patrick Sandoval. And from local news to local sports, we're here for your updates. Share them at 306-773-NEWS or on SwiftCurrentOnline.com by clicking on Submit News.
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1: Good morning, it's Eric Haddam taking a look at your 5-day forecast. There is still a yellow warning for heat in effect in the southwest. Today is going to see a mix of sun and cloud, becoming sunny near noon with some local smoke. Wind becoming west 20 kilometers an hour this afternoon with a high of 32 and a UV index of 8 or very high. Tonight, clear, wind west 20 kilometers an hour and a low of 17. For Saturday, sunny, wind west 20 kilometers an hour with a high of 34 and a humid index of 36. For Sunday, sunny and a high of 32. Monday is sunny and a high of 31. Tuesday is sunny back up to a high of 32. And Wednesday's up again, sunny and a high of 33. 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
3: The weekly crop report came out yesterday for the province of Saskatchewan, and producers have been soaking up some of this warm sunshine. Kim Stonehouse, crops extension specialist with the Saskatchewan Ministry of Agriculture, says this heat has helped crop progression, but it comes with its own challenges.
0: The warmer and drier conditions that we saw this week have definitely improved crop development. It's driven it along and gotten it closer to more normal stages of development, but it's also allowed haying to proceed. However, again, there were some localized storms that caused damage to crops and property in some regions. And these warmer temperatures and the high humidity has created favorable conditions for disease. So farmers are now applying fungicides, trying to suppress some of this existing disease, as well as proactively spraying to reduce the risk of further disease development.
3: And with more warm weather on the way, both crops and their producers may be looking for some reprieve from the heat. For Golden West, I'm Dylan Fiesel.
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B52's kicking off the 10 o'clock hour and the morning show here on CKSW 570 with Rome. Tara Garcia hanging out with you until 2 o'clock on this beautiful sunny Friday. Hope you're having a great start to your day. Make sure you stay tuned. Coming up, going to be heading on over to our greeting zone to see not only who is celebrating today, but coming up this weekend. Also, very fun event happening, Bucking MS Speedy Creek happening tonight. Going to have some more details on the way about that. And going to let you know how you can score yourself some tickets to see our Swift Current 57s in action in a doubleheader coming up tomorrow. Got all the details on the way. Right now it is Club Nouveau. Lean on me.

Doug and the Slugs with Chinatown Calculation. It is 10:23 on this Friday morning. I am Tara here with you. Hope you're having a fantastic Friday. Join me now as we head on over to our greeting zone to see who is celebrating not only today, but coming up this weekend. Let's start with today, though. Finn Giverhog is turning 9. Wishing our grandson Finn a very happy 9th birthday. We hope you have a great day. Love, Nammy, Papa, and Uncle Derek. And Brina Zacharias turning 11 today. Happy birthday, Brina. Love Mom, Dad, and Elena. And Josie Bryant also turning 9 today. Happy birthday, Josie. We hope you have a great day. Love all your family and friends. And let's move on over to tomorrow's celebration. Sabrina Tumback celebrating another trip around the sun. Happy birthday, Sabrina. Love Mom and Dad. And finally, moving on over to Sunday, we have an anniversary celebration. Jeff and Trudy Schlamp celebrating 23 years together. Happy anniversary. Jeff and Trudy, wishing you a great day and many more years to come. Love, Phil and Helena. And finally, Amaya Gerbrandt is celebrating a 12th birthday coming up on Sunday. Happy 12th birthday. Love, Dad, Mom, and Kira. That looks like that's it for

0: And finally, Amaya Gerbrandt is celebrating a 12th birthday coming up on Sunday. Happy 12th birthday. Love, Dad, Mom, and Kira. That looks like that's it for our celebrations for today and coming up this weekend. Want to send out an extra special happy birthday to Brina Zacharias, who's turning 11 today. Brina is our Acropole birthday of the day. We're going to put Brina into our monthly draw for a chance to win a $25 gift card to the Acropole Family Restaurant and Lounge. Right now, we're going to find out what we can expect weather-wise coming up this weekend with your local five-day forecast.
1: Good morning, it's Eric Adam. Taking a look at your five-day forecast. There is still a yellow warning for heat in effect in the southwest. Today is going to see a mix of sun and cloud, becoming sunny near noon with some local smoke, wind becoming west 20 kilometers an hour this afternoon with a high of 32 and a UV index of 8 or very high. Tonight, clear, wind west 20 kilometers an hour and a low of 17. For Saturday, sunny, wind west 20 kilometers an hour with a high of 34 and a humidex of 36. For Sunday, sunny and a high of 32. Monday is sunny and a high of 31. Tuesday is sunny back up to a high of 32. And Wednesday's up again, sunny and a high of 33. 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

One of my favorites there from Green Day with Good Riddance, Time of Your Life, taking us into 1028 on the morning show here on CKSW 570. Tara with you. Now, it is going to be a hot one today, and it looks like it's going to be a hot one and beautiful weekend coming up this weekend as well. Great weekend to check out some ball. And our friends, the Swift Current 57s, have a home.

on over to the CKSW 570 Facebook page. Find the post there, like it, share it, and tag a friend who doesn't currently follow our page, and you'll be in for your chance to win. We're going to be announcing our winner coming up just after 11 o'clock. Right now is Andy Kim. Rock Me Gently.

0: Jester there from Platinum Blonde with Situation Critical, taking us into 10:39 on this Friday morning here on CKSW 570. Now, a third annual Bucking MS Speedy Creek event happening tonight at the Magnus Newland Arena. And I had a chance to speak with Tanner Allemond, who is the chair of the committee that puts the event together, who told us a bit more about it.
1: Firstly, it's a fundraiser for MS Canada. All the proceeds from the event go there, but it's BRC bull riding with, there'll be 19 bull riders from Alberta, Saskatchewan, and there's a couple of Brazilians, and there'll be stock contractors from all over, Alberta, BC, and Saskatchewan bringing bulls there. And there'll be 19 bull riders, and they'll get on two bulls, and the best score on the two bulls is the winner of the bull riding.
0: That's awesome. And for anyone who perhaps hasn't attended this event before, but they're planning on going, what can they expect from the evening?
1: It'll be fast. We'll buck a lot of bulls in a short amount of time. And then there's a cabaret after for anyone of age. And it's fast action. There'll be lots of good bulls and good cowboys, and we should ride lots of bulls.
0: That's great. And give me the details about where and when it's actually happening tomorrow, Tanner.
1: It's at the Magnus Newland Arena at Kinetic Park. The gates will open at 5. The event starts at 7. And we will buck the first round at 7 and then have an intermission and buck the second round right after.
0: Perfect. And tickets, are they available ahead of time or at the gate, or how is that working?
1: You can get them ahead of time at PharmaSafe, or you can get them right at the gate also.
0: Perfect. I believe it's $25 for tickets. Is that right?
1: Yeah, it's $25 a ticket and first come, first serve seating.
0: That's perfect.
1: And so the earlier you get there, the better.
0: Yes, earlier the better. That sounds great. And I know this is an annual event that you guys do each year. Obviously, you have a lot of success with it. Tell me what it is that you enjoy about the event and why the money, why you choose to donate to MS Canada.
1: Well, I have a lot of friends and family that were diagnosed with MS, and one of my best friends, Donovan Henryon, was diagnosed after high school, and he wanted to do a fundraiser, and I came up with this idea, and we kind of just went with it, and this will be the third year of the event happening.
0: So again, that's happening tonight at the Magnus Newland Arena. 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
5: Good morning, it's Eric Adam taking a look at your five-day forecast. There is still a yellow warning for heat in the southwest. Today is going to see a mix of sun and cloud becoming sunny near noon, local smoke, wind becoming west 20 kilometers an hour this afternoon with a high of 32 and a UV index of 8 or very high. Tonight, clear, wind west 20 kilometers an hour with a low of 17. For Saturday, sunny, wind west 20 kilometers an hour with a high of 34 and a humid index of 36. Sunday, sunny and a high of 32. Monday, sunny and a high of 31. Tuesday, sunny and a high of 32 again. And Wednesday, sunny and a high of 33. 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

0: Rodeo with How Long, taking us into 10:51 and almost 11 o'clock on this Friday morning on CKSW 570. Tara with you till 2 o'clock today. Make sure you stay tuned next hour, taking a look at all the things we are celebrating today. And we are also going to be talking about the Sask Alta Baseball League in the next hour as well.
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2: Drivers in Swift Current want to plan ahead today with two road closures affecting traffic. And an extensive upgrade to an 88-year-old spillway will be the focus of a public information session today at the Valmarie Community Hall. These are just some of the stories that you can find when you download your Swift Current Online app.
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0: 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Discover what God has said on Route 66.
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0: Tom Cochran and Amanda Marshall. White Hot Dark Horse live in Moose Jaw. 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
2: Good morning, I'm Eric Haddam. Volunteer firefighters are being recognized after containing a bale fire near Piapot before it could spread. Members of the Piapot and Tompkins fire departments responded and stayed on scene for several hours until there was no danger of the fire reigniting. A social media post following the incident praised the crews for controlling what could have been a much more serious situation, thanking everyone involved for their efforts. An extensive upgrade to an 88-year-old spillway will be the focus of a public information session today at the Valmarie Community Hall. Spokesperson for the Water

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1: Here's your opening market report. Canola is lower to start the day with the November contract down $9.80 at $826.10. In wheat, Minneapolis spring wheat for September is off 6 cents at $7.24. September hard red winter wheat is down $1.25 at $758.50, while September Chicago wheat is lower by 3 cents at $6.93. Corn is also weaker, with the December contract slipping 1 cent to $4.86. November soybeans are showing modest gains, up 2 cents at $12.46. In the livestock markets, futures are higher across the board. October live cattle are up $2.17 at $221.38. September feeder cattle are ahead $3.65 at $339.85. And October lean hogs are 55 cents higher at $88.90. For Golden West, I'm Natasha Wiebe.
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Sheryl Crow with some very true words there. Every day is a winding road, kicking off the 11 o'clock hour on CKSW 570. Tara with you until 2 o'clock today. We're having a great time here on the morning show. Not only is it Friday, it is also July 24th. And here is what's worth celebrating today. It is Amelia Earhart Day today. It is also National Drive-Thru Day today as well. So if you're thinking about grabbing yourself a snack for breakfast, lunch, or dinner, whatever you're thinking of, make sure to go through a drive-thru. Thank those hardworking drive-thru workers for all they do. It is also National Tell an Old Joke Day today. We're going to come back to that a little bit later on the morning show. And it is National Tequila Day today as well. My husband will be excited about that one. There you go. Those are all the things that we are celebrating today on this July the 24th. Right now, we got some more great music. It is Crowded House. Don't dream it's over.

0: The one and only Jan Arden, could I be your girl? It is 11:24 on this beautiful sunny Friday morning. We're having a great time on the morning show here on CKSW 570. I'm Tara here with you. Right now, though, we're going to throw it on over to our good friend Chris Martins from Country 94.1 and Country 1490, who a little earlier this morning had a chance to speak with Eddie Gurgley from the South Sask Alta Baseball League.
1: Okay, so yeah, it's our historic 75th season, and Swift Current Yard Goats have clinched first. They are hosting at Mitchell Field this Sunday, the 26th. Yeah, game times are first semifinal is Richmount at Swift, 12 o'clock, and then Gull Lake plays Cabri at 3, and the winners of those two games advance to the final at 6.
2: Fantastic. And who was the champion last year?
1: Swift Current was. They had an extra inning win in the final over Cabri.
2: Oh, so there's some definite some feelings from Cabri coming into this one, looking to get a little bit of vengeance, I suspect, hey?
1: Yeah, there's getting to be a bit of a rivalry between those teams. Yeah, they're probably the two teams to beat, but you just never know.
2: Absolutely. So you had mentioned this as well too, Eddie. You are going into your 75th year in the league. Is that correct?
1: That is correct, yeah.
2: So give us some of the backstory, a little bit of the history. Because, I mean, really, for any baseball league or sporting league, 75 years and still to maintain at that level is a rare occurrence. So talk a little bit about the history of the league.
1: Yeah, I guess it just takes a lot of dedication.

0: There has been as many as 44 different teams that have played in the league, and I think we've reached a maximum of 10 before COVID times. And we're down to 5 now, but I'd say the teams that are in it right now are quite strong. We were established in 51. It was just in the area around Fox Valley, Richmond, like Schuyler, Hilda, a couple of small Alberta towns. And we've really expanded. We've been all the way northwest up to Oyen and Kindersley, Eston, all the way down to Climax now. So no, a lot of volunteer hours go into it, and just a lot of dedication from players, umpires, scorekeepers, all of it.
1: Absolutely. So then this weekend, as mentioned, it is playoffs. And then if folks are looking to come out and attend and watch, because it's great quality baseball games. And if folks are looking to come out and attend to watch, is there a cost or anything like that?
0: There's just a $5 admission for the entire day. But no, come on out. The Argos do a good job of hosting. There'll be beer gardens and food. All the games are announced. And a shout-out to our title sponsor, the Pluis Automotive Group, too.
1: Absolutely. Anything else you wanted to add this morning, Kenny?
0: No, I think that's good, Chris. I really appreciate any attention that our league can get, and I look forward to seeing people on Sunday.
2: Someone you know having a birthday? Cards are nice, but celebrating someone's birthday on the radio? 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

Taking you through your Friday morning on CKSW 570. Just heard there from Rick Springfield with Jesse's Girl. Tara with you here, and we got some more game music, and it's very appropriate song right now from Lighthouse, Sunny Days.

Martha and the Muffins, taking us into 11:39 on this Friday morning with Echo Beach. It is going to be a beautiful day and weekend coming up out there, and you'll be able to find our Southwest Explorer, Violet Zareski, at a number of locations, including today she's going to be at the Chamber Golf Tournament, and tomorrow she's going to be heading to East End for Dino Days. So if you see her, make sure you track her down, say hi, and don't forget to find the Full Line Ag Southwest Explorer truck.

0: while you're out there as well, and scan that QR code on the side of the truck to enter to win this week's fantastic prize. It is a prize basket from our friends at Dental Arts, including an electric toothbrush, electronic water flosser, toothpaste, and more to keep your pearly whites shining. And we're even throwing in a $250 gift card from our friends at Pioneer Co-op this weekend as well. So make sure you enter for your chance to win. We're going to be doing that draw coming up on Monday morning. And if you ever want to know where you can find Violet throughout the summer, head on over to the Full Line Ag Southwest Explorer page on Swift Current Online.
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4: Good morning, it's Eric Adam. Taking a look at your five-day forecast, there is still a yellow warning for heat in the southwest. Today is going to see a mix of sun and cloud becoming sunny near noon, local smoke, wind becoming west 20 kilometers an hour this afternoon with a high of 32, and a UV index of 8 or very high. Tonight, clear, wind west 20 kilometers an hour with a low of 17. For Saturday, sunny, wind west 20 kilometers an hour with a high of 34 and a humidex of 36. Sunday, sunny and a high of 32. Monday, sunny and a high of 31. Tuesday, sunny and a high of 32 again. And Wednesday, sunny and a high of 33. Local news, local weather, local sports, and local radio can all be found on SwiftCurrentOnline.com.
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0: on this Friday morning. I am Tara with you on CKSW 570. We got your latest news, weather, and sports coming up from the Swift Current Online Newsroom. And next hour, some more great music on the way. And if you are a cat person, you're going to want to stay tuned because a new study has been done that shows that cats talk differently to men than women. I'm going to have all the details coming up.
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2: Environment and Climate Change Canada has both a heat warning and an air quality warning in effect as wildfire smoke combines with temperatures expected to peak on Friday and linger throughout the weekend. SGI is reminding Saskatchewan drivers to stay focused behind the wheel following a recent spike in serious collisions across the province. 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

0: fungicides, trying to suppress some of this existing disease as well as proactively spraying to reduce the risk of further disease development.
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1: The Sask Alta Baseball League is celebrating its 75th season this Sunday with championship playoffs in Swift Current. The top-seeded Yard Goats will open the playoffs against the Richbound Rockets, while Cabri River Rats take on the Gull Lake Greyhounds in the other semifinal. The winners will meet later in the league championship game, which will be broadcast on Country 94.1's Local Sports Live. League President Eddie Gurgley says that Swift Current and Cabri are two teams to watch for, but it's anyone's championship to win.
3: There's getting to be a bit of a rivalry between those teams. They're probably the two teams to beat, but you just never know.
1: 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The Swift Current 57s will be trying to put an end to their three-game losing streak tonight when they visit the Lethbridge Bulls. The 57s are coming off a 10-3 loss to the Western Canadian Baseball League leading Moose Jaw Miller Express last night, where Swift Current battled back to tie the game in the 8th inning before Moose Jaw answered with 7 runs. Tonight marks just the second meeting of the season between the 57s and the Bulls. Lethbridge won the first matchup 21-6 back on May 29th. Swift Current enters the night 14-29, sitting on 3.5 games behind Weyburn and Medicine Hat for the final playoff spot in the East Division. The Swift Current Riverside Electric 13U AAA 57s open playoff weekend this afternoon in Regina. The Riverside Electric 13U earned number 2 seed after finishing the Regina Minor Baseball League regular season with 15-5 on record. They'll begin the weekend against the Regina Wolfpack, who finished it with 5-14-1. Swift Current is back on the field tomorrow with games against the Moose Jaw Canucks, who finished 15-5, and the Estevan Brewers, who wrapped up the regular season at 5-14-1. The Swift Current Cal Tire 15U AAA 57s wrap up the Saskatchewan Premier Baseball League regular season with this weekend at home. The Cal Tire 57s will enter the final weekend with a 16-13 record, good for 5th place in the league standings. They'll be hosting the 2nd place Saskatoon Astros tomorrow at noon from Ford Field, before finishing the regular season Sunday with a doubleheader against the 9th place Southeast Twins. And if you have a story tip or score to share, make sure you're letting us know. Give us the call to 306-773-NEWS or submit it anytime from anywhere on SwiftCurrentOnline.com by clicking on Submit News.
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1: For today, 2 weather alerts in effect for air quality and heat, both being yellow warnings. It's going to be a mix of sun and cloud here with a small chance of showers this afternoon. Otherwise, it's going to be some sunny skies with local smoke and a high of 32. For tonight, clear skies out there and a low of 17. Tomorrow, sunshine lasting the rest of the week here being a high of 34, Sunday being 32, Monday being 31, and then Tuesday, 32. 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
5: Hope you're enjoying your Friday afternoon and your lunch hour. Thanks for joining myself, Tara, here on CKSW 570. We got some more great music on the way for you, including a couple classics on the way from Northern Pikes and the Jiggles Band.
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8: The communications and marketing coordinator with Sask Pork says an exciting agenda is being planned for the 2026 edition of Saskatchewan Pork Industry Symposium in Saskatoon in November. I'm Bruce Cochran, and this is Farmscape, produced on behalf of North America's pork producers. Sask Pork has released preliminary details for Saskatchewan Pork Industry Symposium 2026, which is planned for November 3rd and 4th in Saskatoon. Steve Seto, the communications and marketing coordinator with Sask Pork, says Saskatchewan Pork Industry Symposium is

0: one of Western Canada's leading pork industry conferences, and an exciting lineup has been planned for this year.
1: Our two keynote speakers have been confirmed. We have retired Saskatoon Fire Captain Jim Brayshaw, really talking about the safety, the determination that people need to do when, you know, going to work every day and you're dealing with something very important, as well as the emotional and mental wellness that people go through every day when they're going through their job and being under some really tight pressure, tight deadlines, some things that can be really taxing on people. So he's going to be one of our keynote speakers, which we are very excited about, as well as Dr. Lee Schultz from Iowa State University. He is a specialist on agricultural economics, and we're really excited about the information that he's going to be bringing into symposium. Plus, we have our awards of distinction that really recognizes people within the pork industry that really show the leadership, the commitment, the innovation that really highlights our pork industry right across the province. And finally, we have our AGM at the end of symposium as well on November 4th. So a lot of action-packed and exciting events happening during symposium, and we really want people to come in and be involved and feel like they're part of the experience.
0: Cito says Saskatchewan Pork Industry Symposium is a good opportunity for people to share ideas and take information back to their farms that they can apply to make for a more efficient and profitable system. For more, visit farmscape.ca. I'm Bruce Cochran.
2: 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As we turn the corner of the halfway mark of 2026, the overall broad-based Bloomberg Commodity Index is higher by 16%. This is led mostly by the rise of energy markets, with crude oil futures up 33% and diesel higher by 133%, while natural gas has increased about 10%. In the grain markets, canola is up almost 30%, soybeans higher by 13%, Chicago and Kansas wheat are up around 30% each, but Minneapolis hard red spring wheat only 12% higher. Meanwhile, oats have increased around 10%, but corn is basically unchanged. Turning to the livestock markets, feeder and full weight live cattle, as well as lean hog futures, are all basically unchanged so far. Bottom line, with prices still high in grain and livestock markets, now is a good time to review your sales and marketing. 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
3: 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Brett Jensen reporting from the South Current Yards. Light run of cattle on offer this Tuesday, and here's how it went. Good cows are a touch lower there this week, trading from 247 up to 258 with an odd cow hitting 260 per pound. The medium cows are $1.50 up to 235. The good bulls trading up to 313 per pound. Most of the bulls today trading from 240 to 285. The heiferettes are trading anywhere from 320 to 365 with the big open heifers. Should have had the first calf this year right around 380 to 415. Regular Tuesday sales every Tuesday at 9 o'clock a.m. For further information, give us a call at 773-3174. Canada's source for quality, Heartland Livestock and Swift Current.
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1: Today on the Prairie Ag Wire, the Saskatchewan Ministry of Agriculture released their weekly crop report yesterday as producers look to protect their crops at this critical time. Chatting with Kim Stonehouse, Crops Extension Specialist with the Saskatchewan Ministry of Agriculture, as this stretch of warm weather has helped progress crops nicely. It's hard to believe we're already getting close to the end of July. I guess just covering Saskatchewan as a whole, maybe what are you seeing this week?
2: Yeah, so the warmer and drier conditions that we saw this week have definitely improved crop development. It's driven along and gotten it closer to more normal.

0: this week?
1: Yeah, so the warmer and drier conditions that we saw this week have definitely improved crop development. It's driven it along and gotten it closer to more normal stages of development. But it's also allowed haying to proceed. However, again, there were some localized storms that caused damage to crops and property in some regions. And these warmer temperatures and the high humidity has created favorable conditions for disease. So farmers are now applying fungicides, trying to suppress some of this existing disease, as well as proactively spraying to reduce the risk of further disease development.
0: I guess in terms of moisture, because we've had a decent amount of rains and obviously some this week as well, got to feel like a lot of the topsoil moisture is still pretty good.
1: For sure. Right now, the topsoil moisture remains mostly adequate across the province. You know, despite some regions reporting reduced moisture this week, cropland topsoil moisture is at 12% surplus, 77% adequate, 10% short, and 1% very short. Hayland topsoil moisture is 11% surplus, 78% adequate, 10% short, and 1% very short. While pasture topsoil moisture is 7% surplus, 76% adequate, 14% short, and 3% very short.
0: Obviously, this time of year for producers is critical. A lot of the canola is entering pod fill. Cereals are progressing, especially with this warm weather. So there's always other factors that play into what's going on in the fields. Probably seeing some more insect pressure, fungicides. Are you starting to see maybe some more producers going out with sprayers?
1: It's been fairly constant for the last couple of weeks of producers, you know, trying to address these potential disease risks in their crop, as well as there have been some minor to moderate damage from insects such as cabbage seed pod weevil. And of course, gophers are always there causing damage. And that, you know, it's not something that we appreciate. But right now, if flooding, heat, wind, and hail in localized areas is still causing minor to severe damage in crops. In areas that have remained wet throughout the season, root rots and seedling diseases and other diseases are causing some minor to moderate damage as well.
0: Yeah, it's been quite an interesting year. Maybe what are some resources or some things that they can look at? Probably scouting's got to be the number one around this time of year.
1: Absolutely. Nobody knows their fields like the producers that are out there farming them. So it's kind of going out and making your best judgment on where the crops are at, relatively how much their potential for yield is. And fungicides, of course, are always, they're not going to benefit yield, but they're designed to protect the yield that is already there. Now, in some areas that where flooding has been very prevalent, there are large patches in fields and in some cases maybe whole fields that were underwater and the plants didn't survive so well. So the yield potential is probably quite a bit lower. But other areas where they didn't get flooding and got more timely rains, and there are significant portions of the province where that was the case, yield potential is high. So examining that the risk level and making those decisions as you go is the only way to address it. For the most part, a lot of areas look pretty good, but there are always those that are haven't had seed development and plant development, as well as there are some areas that are beginning to get a little bit dry, and they're probably looking for moisture right now. Warmer weather definitely has a tendency to help things sort of even out a bit. There is always a risk, though, that there's going to be multiple stages of crop in the same field, and that can cause some major headaches when it comes to spraying time, fungicide applications, and when it comes to harvest. So we hope that the heat will help even things out a bit. No guarantee it will, but that's the hope.
0: For Golden West, I'm Dylan Fiesel.
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Just heard there from the Jake Ellis Band with Centerfold. I am Tara with you. Now, if you are a cat person, you will be interested in a study that was recently done that shows that cats talk differently to men than women. The new study shows that they meow more when

0: treating men than women who return home. Now, this includes meows, purrs, and chirps that were studied during the study, averaging about 4.3 meows in the first 100 seconds of greeting, compared to 1.8 for women. Now, the study was done between 2022 and 2024, and owners used a chest-mounted camera to film the first 5 minutes after returning home, remaining as natural as possible, with the team analyzing the first 100 seconds of each recording. All the cats were at least 8 months old and had lived with their owners for 6 months. Now, they also watched for 22 specific cat behaviors, including head rubbing, yawning, tail posture, and stretching, but meowing stood out as the only behavior that differed between male and female owners. The increased vocalization toward men remained consistent, regardless of the cat's age, breed, sex, or household size. Now, the team suggests that did the study suggested that the difference may be because men engage less frequently or respond more slowly to the cat's calls. So female caregivers tend to speak more often to their cats and pick up on subtle body language cues, thus forcing felines to adjust their strategy to grab a man's attention. So there you go. The study also found that cats will use several behaviors as part of their greeting routine depending on their level of arousal or stress. So there you go. Interesting fact there done by that study shows that cats talk differently to men than women.
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5: SGI is reminding Saskatchewan drivers to stay focused behind the wheel following a recent spike in serious collisions across the province. And Southwest drivers have been notified of highway construction affecting traffic until around 5 p.m. today near Climax and Frontier. 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
5: For today, two weather alerts in effect for air quality and heat, both being yellow warnings. It's going to be a mix of sun and cloud here with a small chance of showers this afternoon. Otherwise, it's going to be some sunny skies with local smoke and a high of 32. For tonight, clear skies out there and a low of 17. Tomorrow, sunshine.

0: Kiss, I Was Made For Loving You, taking us into the 1 o'clock hour here on CKSW 570. We got your latest news, weather, and sports coming up from the Swicker and Online Newsroom. And make sure you stick around. We got some more great music to take you into the 1 o'clock hour. And your latest news, weather, and sports on the way at the top of the hour. In the next hour, you're going to want to stick around because I'm going to let you know how you can be our very next Pizza Listener of the Week.
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2: 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And Southwest drivers have been notified of highway construction affecting traffic until around 5 p.m. today near Climax and Frontier. 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

0: and some local smoke with a high of 32. For tonight, clear out there and a low of 17. Saturday, Sunday, Monday, and Tuesday all looking like sunshine, being 34 on Saturday, 32 on Sunday, Monday 31, and 32 by Tuesday. 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

Heart, kick it out, kicking off the 1 o'clock hour on CKSW 570 Tara with you until 2 o'clock today. We are getting you through your Friday, getting ready for the weekend with Barney Bentall with Something to Live For.

0: 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So make sure you enter for your chance to be our very next Pizza Pizza Listener of the Week.
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3: It's Violet Suretsky, your Full Line Eggs Southwest Explorer, here at the Chamber Challenge Golf Tournament. We just had our shotgun start, and now everybody is flying around the course, and it looks like they are having so much fun. We have a Golden West booth set up here on hole 16, and if you want to come and stop on by, we have some different hats, some stickers, and of course, we have the QR code that is on the side of the Standard Motors Southwest Explorer truck. And if you scan that, you have a chance to win this week's prize, which is a giant package from First Avenue Dental that includes an electric toothbrush, toothpaste, and a water flosser, and a whole bunch of other goodies. So that's definitely something you want to make sure you scan to win, and we will be picking the winner for that on Monday. And if you can't come on down to the tournament, make sure you check out our Instagram, the.southwestexplorer, to see what you missed.
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4: Today, two weather alerts here, both yellow quality for air and heat, as it's going to be a mix of sun and cloud with a small chance of rain this afternoon. Otherwise, still sunny and some local smoke with a high of 32. For tonight, clear out there and a low of 17. Saturday, Sunday, Monday, and Tuesday, all looking like sunshine, being 34 on Saturday, 32 on Sunday, Monday, 31, and 32 by Tuesday. For local news, weather, and sports, download the Swift Current online app.
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Harlequin Innocence, 1:30 Friday afternoon, listening to CKSW 570 with myself, Tara. And we are looking forward to celebrating CKSW 570's 70th birthday tonight at the Swift Current Legion. Want to send a big thank you to all of those listeners who came out and found us at our live on location broadcast throughout this week and entered for their chance to score an invitation to the event. We've now called everyone, so we're looking forward to seeing everyone that received a call at the party tonight. It's going to be a great night. We're going to have some door prizes. Bakersfield is going to be taken to the stage and performing. We're going to have some food, and then of course one lucky listener is going to be walking away our grand prize winner, and they're going to get their choice between a pool table or a hot tub. So looking forward to that and looking forward to a great 70th birthday celebration. And again, want to send a big thank you to everyone that came out and entered for their chance to win. Also want to send a thank you to all of our sponsors, Canadian Tire, Alamo Landscaping, Rocky Rents, Dairy King, and Cypress House. On the way for you right now, we got some more great music. It is Duran Duran, Ordinary World.

0: cleaning out the garage on a Saturday morning? We'll take care of the music and the local info.
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Wang Chung with Everybody Have Fun Tonight. It is 1:39. I'm Tara with you, but that's just about it for me today. I am heading out for the day and the weekend. Thank you so much for joining me here on the morning show. Hope everyone has a great rest of their Friday.

0: And again, a great weekend. I will be back with you on Monday morning from 10 until 2. And sounds like it's going to be a hot one out there this weekend. So make sure you stay cool and have a wonderful time. I'll talk to you on Monday.
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7: 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And of course, we also have some cards here that have that QR code on them, so if you want to scan those, you'll be entered in to win this week's prize, which is a prize package from First Avenue Dental, which has a whole bunch of goodies in it, including an electric toothbrush, a flosser, and a whole bunch of other great things. And of course, make sure to check out our Instagram at the.southwestexplorer to see a whole bunch of different great updates and all of that fun stuff.
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14: For today, two weather alerts in effect for air quality and heat, both being yellow warnings. It's going to be a mix of sun and cloud here with a small chance of showers this afternoon. Otherwise, it's going to be some sunny skies with local smoke and a high of 32. For tonight, clear skies out there and a low of 17. Tomorrow, sunshine lasting the rest of the week here being a high of 34. Sunday being 32, Monday being 31, and then Tuesday, 32. 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
1: Southwest drivers are being notified of highway construction affecting traffic until 5 p.m. today near Climax and Frontier. And East End will be celebrating a major milestone this weekend as Dino Days marks its 50th anniversary. 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
4: 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And of course, at 5:30, they're having the presentation and dinner, so make sure you come on out for that. It is going to be so much fun. And of course, if you see me, scan that QR code on the side of my truck to win this week's prize, which is from Dental Arts, and they are giving away an electric toothbrush, a flosser, and a whole bunch of other great prizes. So make sure to come on down and do that.
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0: 77% adequate, 10% short, and 1% very short. Hay land topsoil moisture is 11% surplus, 78% adequate, 10% short, and 1% very short. While pasture topsoil moisture is 7% surplus, 76% adequate, 14% short, and 3% very short.
1: However, with some temperatures soaring into the mid-30s this weekend, we could see a lot more of those puddles drying up across the province, which could be a help to some and a hindrance to others. For Golden West, I'm Dylan Fiesel.
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8: Today, two weather alerts here, both yellow quality for air and heat, as it's going to be a mix of sun and cloud with a small chance of rain this afternoon.

0: Otherwise, still sunny and some local smoke with a high of 32. For tonight, clear out there and a low of 17. Saturday, Sunday, Monday, and Tuesday, all looking like sunshine, being 34 on Saturday, 32 on Sunday, Monday, 31, and 32 by Tuesday. 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
3: For today, two weather alerts in effect for air quality and heat, both being yellow warnings. It's going to be a mix of sun and cloud here with a small chance of showers this afternoon. Otherwise, it's going to be some sunny skies with local smoke and a high of 32. For tonight, clear skies out there and a low of 17. Tomorrow, sunshine lasting the rest of the week, here being a high of 34, Sunday being 32, Monday being 31, and then Tuesday, 32. 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
5: 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I can't control if I walk into a coffee shop and someone just bumps into me and says rude things to me because the coffee shop frappéed their latte and waylaid their whole day, right? 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I can look at them and think, just because you lay down an offense doesn't mean I have to pick it up, carry it with me, and let it ruin my day.
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1: Environment and Climate Change Canada has both a heat warning and an air quality warning in effect as wildfire smoke combines with temperatures expected to peak on Friday and linger throughout the weekend. SGI is reminding Saskatchewan drivers to stay focused behind the wheel following a recent spike in serious collisions across the province. 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

0: After posting a 15-5 record to finish second in the Regina Minor Baseball League standings, the 57s will be heading to Regina for playoff action. They'll open the tournament this afternoon against the Regina Wolfpack before taking on the Moose Jaw Canucks and the Estevan Brewers on Saturday. The regular season comes to a close this weekend for the Swift Current Cal Tire 15U AAA 57s. Swift Current sits fifth in the Saskatchewan Premier Baseball League with a 16-13 record heading into three home games. The 57s welcome the second-place Saskatoon Astros to Ford Field tomorrow afternoon before hosting the ninth-place Southeast Twins for a pair of games on Sunday to close out the regular season. And from local news to local sports, we're here for all your updates. 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
0: Today, two weather alerts here, both yellow quality for air and heat, as it's going to be a mix of sun and cloud with a small chance of rain this afternoon. Otherwise, still sunny and some local smoke with a high of 32. For tonight, clear out there and a low of 17. Saturday, Sunday, Monday, and Tuesday, all looking like sunshine, being 34 on Saturday, 32 on Sunday, Monday, 31, and 32 by Tuesday. For local news, weather, and sports, download the Swift Current online app.
2: Here's a look at the latest commodity markets. Canola finished lower with the November contract closing at $824.60, down $11.30. In wheat markets, Minneapolis spring wheat for September closed at $7.14, a loss of 16 cents. Kansas City hard red winter wheat for September ended the day at $7.45, down $14.25. Chicago wheat also moved lower, with the September contract settling at $6.78, down $18, while corn was nearly unchanged. The December contract closed at $4.87, down just 25 cents. Soybeans posted gains with the November contract ending at $12.53, up $9.50. In the livestock markets, October live cattle closed at $222.50, up $1.13. September feeder cattle finished at $341.45, gaining $1.60. October lean hogs edged higher to $89.03, up 13 cents. For Golden West, I'm Natasha Wiebe.
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0: There's the boss. Happy Friday and thanks for being here. I'm Barry Weiss. We're heading into the final full weekend of July, 1 week away from the long Saskatchewan Day weekend. And the weekend ahead of us will be hot, just like today and just like yesterday. 36 was the official provincial hotspot in Valmarie yesterday. In fact, 26 communities in Saskatchewan broke 30 yesterday. Many more were very, very close to that. The weekend ahead, just like today, could be even hotter and hazy too. Your full forecast coming up in just a moment, and more of Saskatchewan's best music as well, with a great weekend song from Prince on the way, a 1971 memory from Tommy James and the Shondells, and lots more. Stay close.
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7: Today, two weather alerts here, both yellow quality for air and heat, as it's going to be a mix of sun and cloud with a small chance of rain this afternoon. Otherwise, still sunny and some local smoke with a high of 32. For tonight, clear out there and a low of 17. Saturday, Sunday, Monday, and Tuesday all looking like sunshine, being 34 on Saturday, 32 on Sunday, Monday 31, and 32 by Tuesday. For local news, weather, and sports, download the Swift Current online app.
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back to 1987, the year they won the Juno Award as the most promising new group in our country. That is Frozen Ghost, one of the greatest hits of all time. Barry Weiss here with your hot weekend weather forecast coming up. In Excess and Prism also on the way. And if you're listening this afternoon on CKS.

0: 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Well, thank you very much for tuning in. CKSW is turning 70 years old this year. That's great, and we're celebrating with a listener celebration party tonight in Swift Current. Prizes, live music, the whole bit. Going to be a great evening. Enjoy it if you're checking it out. And again, thank you for tuning in.
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15: For today, two weather alerts in effect for air quality and heat, both being yellow warnings. It's going to be a mix of sun and cloud here with a small chance of showers this afternoon. Otherwise, it's going to be some sunny skies with local smoke and a high of 32. For tonight, clear skies out there and a low of 17. Tomorrow, sunshine lasting the rest of the week here being a high of 34, Sunday being 32, Monday being 31, and then Tuesday, 32. For local news, weather, and sports, make sure to download your Swift Current online app.
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Saskatchewan's best music. Happy Friday. I'm Barry Weiss. The 24th of July today. It's National Tequila Day today and National Drive-Through Day as well. So grab a burger for supper tonight, make a margarita, and have a perfect little Friday night. Need You tonight. Here's In Excess.

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1: SGI is reminding Saskatchewan drivers to stay focused behind the wheel following a recent spike in serious collisions across the province. And Southwest drivers have been notified of highway construction affecting traffic until around 5 p.m. today near Climax and Frontier. 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

0: Saskatchewan's best music and 38 special for Friday afternoon and the drive home. Thank you for tuning in. I'm Barry Weiss. It was on the 8th of July that we lost the wonderful voice of Bonnie Tyler when she passed away. One of her biggest songs ever, the 1977 hit It's a Heartache, coming up in a few minutes. And your hot weekend weather forecast is on the way too. We can tell you that your air conditioner is going to be getting a heavy workout this weekend. It'll be the perfect weekend to enjoy the beach or anything outdoorsy, really. And wherever you go and whatever you do, take us along. 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
5: Good evening. This is Kirsty Hansen back with the 5-day forecast. Tonight we'll see local smoke and a low of 16. From tomorrow to Tuesday, we can expect sunshine with highs from 31 to 34. 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

0: Strange Advance for Friday with We Run. I'm Barry Weiss. The Commonwealth Games underway in Glasgow, Scotland. They run until August the 2nd. 3,000 athletes from 74 countries taking part. It's a big event. 148 athletes from Canada are there, including 7 from Saskatchewan, and we will keep our eyes on their progress and report that back to you every morning with Rob Carney in the morning, starting first thing Monday morning right here. A hot weekend is in front of us. More on that coming up, and a rock and roll song from Valdi next.
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14: Good evening. This is Kirsty Hansen back with the 5-day forecast. Tonight we'll see local smoke and a low of 16. From tomorrow to Tuesday, we can expect sunshine with highs from 31 to 34. 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

greatest hits of all time. I'm Barry Weiss. You know, I don't really want to sound too surprised by this, but the Toronto Blue Jays won yesterday. They did. 3-1 over Tampa Bay. The Jays in Boston tonight to play the Red Sox. The game minutes away. 5:15 first pitch on 1210 CJYM in Kindersley, 1330 CFYM in Rosetown, and AM 1190 in Weyburn. Here's Billy Idol, his remake of the Tommy James classic, Money Money.

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1: Southwest drivers are being notified of highway construction affecting traffic until 5 p.m. today near Climax and Frontier. And East End will be celebrating a major milestone this weekend as Dino Days marks its 50th anniversary. 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

0: Fox Valley, Richmond, like Schuyler, Hilda, a couple of small Alberta towns. And we've really expanded. We've been all the way northwest up to Owen and Kindersley, Eston, all the way down to Climax now.
1: The semifinals will pitch Richmond against Swift Current and Gull Lake against Cabri. The winners will play in the championship game, which will be broadcast on Country 94.1's Local Sports Live. A three-game road trip continues for the Swift Current 57s as they head to Lethbridge tonight looking to get back into the win column. The 57s have dropped three straight and sit at 14-29 after last night's loss in Moose Jaw. They're now 3.5 games back of both Weyburn and Medicine Hat in the race for the final East Division playoff berth. After tonight's game against the Bulls, Swift Current returns to Mitchell Field on Saturday for a doubleheader against the Western Canadian Baseball League leading Moose Jaw Miller Express. A big weekend awaits the Swift Current Riverside Electric 13U AAA 57s. After posting a 15-5 record to finish second in the Regina Minor Baseball League standings, the 57s will be heading to Regina for playoff action. They'll open the tournament this afternoon against the Regina Wolfpack before taking on the Moose Jaw Canucks and the Estevan Brewers on Saturday. The regular season comes to a close this weekend for the Swift Current Cal Tire 15U AAA 57s. Swift Current sits fifth in the Saskatchewan Premier Baseball League with a 16-13 record heading into three home games. The 57s welcome the second-place Saskatoon Astros to Ford Field tomorrow afternoon before hosting the ninth-place Southeast Twins for a pair of games on Sunday to close out the regular season. And from local news to local sports, we're here for all your updates. 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
3: Good evening. This is Kirsty Hansen back with the 5-day forecast. Tonight we'll see local smoke and a low of 16. From tomorrow to Tuesday, we can expect sunshine with highs from 31 to 34. To stream local news, weather, and sports, head to the Swift Current Online app and subscribe to the daily news.
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5: The province of Saskatchewan released its weekly crop report yesterday, and warmer temperatures have helped benefit crop development. Kim Stonehouse, crops extension specialist with the Saskatchewan Ministry of Agriculture, says although we've seen some heat, there's still lots of moisture out in the fields.
6: Right now, the topsoil moisture remains mostly adequate across the province. You know, despite some regions reporting reduced moisture this week, cropland topsoil moisture is at 12% surplus, 77% adequate. 10% short and 1% very short. Hayland topsoil moisture is 11% surplus, 78% adequate, 10% short and 1% very short. While pasture topsoil moisture is 7% surplus, 76% adequate, 14% short and 3% very short.
5: However, with some temperatures soaring into the mid-30s this weekend, we could see a lot more of those puddles drying up across the province, which could be a help to some and a hindrance to others. For Golden West, I'm Dylan Fiesel.
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8: For those on the outside, it seemed to happen quickly. But for worship leader and songwriter Brian Dirksen and his family, it was a long, painful process, resulting in a diagnosis 1 week ago that was too little, too late. On Friday, July 17th, Brian Dirksen learned that he had stage 4 aggressive cancer. And just 4 days later, the Lord called him home. Even if you don't recognize his name, you probably know his music. Refiner's Fire, Purify My Heart, Come, Now Is the Time to Worship, and so many others. Here at Haven Ministries, Brian's voice filled the airwaves often over the years, both singing and speaking, sharing his love for his Redeemer. The wisdom of James comes to mind. What is your life? For you are a mist that appears for a little while and then vanishes. And yet in Christ, we have a hope beyond the grave because our Redeemer lives. I'm David Wolin at haventoday.org.
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2: Today on the Prairie Ag Wire, the Saskatchewan Ministry of Agriculture released their weekly crop report yesterday as producers look to protect their crops at this critical time. Chatting with Kim Stonehouse, Crops Extension Specialist with the Saskatchewan Ministry of Agriculture, as this stretch of warm weather has helped progress crops nicely. It's hard to believe we're already getting close to the end of July. I guess just covering Saskatchewan as a whole, maybe what are you seeing this week?
3: Yeah, so the warmer and drier conditions that we saw this week have definitely improved crop development. It's driven it along and gotten it closer to more normal stages of development, but it's also allowed haying to proceed. However, again, there were some localized storms that caused damage to crops and property in some regions. And these warmer temperatures and the high humidity has created favorable conditions for disease. So farmers are now applying fungicides, trying to suppress some of this existing disease as well as proactively spraying to reduce the risk of further disease development.
2: I guess in terms of moisture, because we've had a decent amount of rains and obviously some this week as well, got to feel like a lot of the topsoil moisture is still pretty good.
3: For sure. Right now, the topsoil moisture remains mostly adequate across the province. You know, despite some regions reporting reduced moisture this week, cropland topsoil moisture is at 12% surplus, 77% adequate, 10% short, and 1% very short. Hayland topsoil moisture is 11% surplus, 78% adequate, 10% short, and 1% very short. While pasture topsoil moisture is 7% surplus, 76% adequate, 14% short, and 3% very short.
2: Obviously, this time of year for producers is critical. A lot of the canola is entering pod fill. Cereals are progressing, especially with this warm weather. So there's always other factors that play into what's going on in the fields. Probably seeing some more insect pressure, fungicides. Are you starting to see maybe some more producers going out with sprayers?
3: It's been fairly constant for the last couple of weeks of producers, you know, trying to address these potential disease risks in their crop, as well as there have been some minor to moderate damage from insects such as cabbage seed pod weevil. And of course, gophers are always there causing damage. And that, you know, it's not something that we appreciate. But right now, if flooding, heat, wind, and hail in localized areas is still causing minor to severe damage in crops. In areas that have remained wet throughout the season, root rots and seedling diseases and other diseases are causing some minor to moderate damage as well.
2: Yeah, it's been quite an interesting year. Maybe what are some resources or some things that they can look at? Probably scouting's got to be the number one around this time of year.
3: Absolutely. Nobody knows their fields like the producers that are out there farming them. So it's kind of going out and making your best judgment on where the crops are at, relatively how much their potential for yield is. And fungicides, of course, are always, they're not going to benefit yield, but they're designed to protect the yield that is already there. Now, in some areas that where flooding has been very prevalent, there are large patches in fields and in some cases maybe whole fields that were underwater and the plants didn't survive so well. So the yield potential is probably quite a bit lower. But other areas where they didn't get flooding and got more timely rains, and there are significant portions of the province where that was the case, yield potential is high. So examining that the risk level and making those decisions as you go is the only way to address it. For the most part, a lot of areas look pretty good, but there are always those that are haven't had seed development and plant development, as well as there are some areas that are beginning to get a little

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1: Warmer weather definitely has a tendency to help things sort of even out a bit. There is always a risk, though, that there's going to be multiple stages of crop in the same field, and that can cause some major headaches when it comes to spraying time, fungicide applications, and when it comes to harvest. So we hope that the heat will help even things out a bit. No guarantee it will, but that's the hope.
2: For Golden West, I'm Dylan Fiesel.
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7: Good evening. This is Kirsty Hansen back with the 5-day forecast. Tonight we'll see local smoke and a low of 16. From tomorrow to Tuesday, we can expect sunshine with highs from 31 to 34. 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